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Playing Jacksonville's hottest country? 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
1: I'm Altima Morgan of Morgan & Morgan. Every time one of my children started driving, it was terrifying. Thousands of accidents happen across the country. We see it every day. If you've been injured in a car accident, call us.
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0: some dumb people out there. 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
1: He's 1-0. 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

0: Steve, I saw this morning Starbucks has invested billions of dollars in comfortable chairs to try to get people to come back into the cafes.
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Where were you when the world stopped turning on September 11th, 2001? 99.9 Gator Country remembers.